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4: 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Cambridge Engine 1 will be clearing.
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3: 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I'll go for a check person at 112 South Grand Avenue, Nissan Credit Union. 17 passerby saying they saw a white male laying down in the parking lot next to a small light blue car, his arms extended.

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0: Down from there from Sun Paramedic 72 on AIM. I didn't want to walk on the other units. We are transporting you.
1: Okay.
2: Center, Chamber Center 6.
1: Center 6, back in house. Thank you.
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1: Talk to you, standby. The caller is confused at exactly where she is. I have a feeling this is one that's down in Cambridge's area. So just hold tight. I'm not seeing anything on the camera, but we did have a call previously for a different one way down out of your jurisdiction.
0: Engine 11 copies. We're holding tight.
1: Yep, Engine 11, this is the one as previously. I'm going to take you off the call. You can stay in quarters.
0: Engine 11 copies. Out of jurisdiction. Thank you. In quarters.
1: Quarters.

0: 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We'll be returning on A, Adam.
1: I got it. Deerfield Squad 5, clear to double.

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0: We're just finishing up a assessment for you. I'm going to have my driver out there waiting for you. There's a ramp in the garage. You can just bring your car in.
1: Copy that. Just passing through a driver. Be there shortly.

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0: Benton McFarland Medic 83 and McFarland Engine 2 in the Village of McFarland, 5600 Lexington Street in the pool room, cross street of Taylor Road and Dale Street for a Bravo level electric hazard. 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
1: 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Medic 83 on scene, commercial structure, nothing showing, no checking.

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1: Thanks. 36 in route. I copy, so press 88 back in quarters. Med 5.
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0: 92, you calling me?
1: That is correct. We are on the scene. Just go ahead and pull in and straight up towards the pool here at Lexington Street.
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1: 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We'll continue on.
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3: Yeah, the key's in the Knox box. 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
2: Is that the electrical room off the pool?
3: Yeah.
2: Message received. There's another key box. I got the code. I'll be there in about 30 seconds to get into that one.

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attention, Trex Fire Department, along with PD and Medic 10 in the City of Madison, in County Regional Airport, 4000 International Link. 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

0: ended up being a transformative blue. 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
0: Go ahead, Car 3. Reading the note about quarter or 8:16 about line continuing. You want me to say you can go back and do your report?
2: We're back in quarters. Have a great evening.
1: Copy from Fellow Truck 8, back quarters, everyone.

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0: Maintenance has been contacted. I'm going to go ahead and clear Germany Command.
2: We've been cleared of that set today.
1: County engineering.
0: Engine 2 is back in the house. Have a good night.
1: Okay, Carlin, Engine 2 back quarters, everyone.

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0: Well, it's a police matter. MedTown's returning. Not here.
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0: I'm too good.
1: Five two. I reopened this auto theft that we had that was turned into an accident near Valvoline. I had an anonymous caller call in, said that he had info on this, possibly even video. He ended up disconnecting before I could get him out to an officer. He didn't want to provide any personal info, but you could try to give him a call back. I'll put the number in chat.
0: 765 Kathy.

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0: Looks like we got a railroad crossing malfunction over here on Marshview at Winterood. I'm going to be out here just doing traffic control for a minute, and I'll try to call the number that's listed over here.
1: 10-4.

0: Thompson, this is Anjanae.
1: Anjanae, this is the patient you guys just went to see. I just want you to stand by, because this is somebody who's not on scene, getting third-party info. Not sure if this caller knows that you guys were just there. So I'm just going to verify that they need you again.
0: Copy that. We'll go cold.
1: Gotcha.

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1: The caller is aware that you guys were just out there. Sounds like this may be something new and they want her checked out over again.
2: Yeah, you're right. 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We checked her out. She refused to go. She was in OTR times 4, but we will do it again.

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0: Carrier 3 will be going off city for the evening. I'll talk to you tomorrow night.
1: 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Have a good evening.

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1: I can just come in at this moment. We're still we don't need you kind of at this moment.
0: 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Coming on in.
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0: 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Girlfriend is screaming at them. She wants her to leave.
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0: Patrona Medic 46, City of Fitchburg, Courtyard at Fitchburg, 5669 Wilshire Drive, apartment 103, cross street of Chapel Valley Road and Rembrandt Way for an alpha level diabetic patient. General assignment E. Edwards, 2101.
1: What's up, Whiskey Road? We're going to stay on Dane. What channel would you like us on?
2: I got three, Edwards.

0: 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The call taker can hear struggling on the line and possibly some spitting going on.
1: Taker 3.
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0: Copy, that's 3, I'll get you on it. 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
3: 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Why don't you just point for now? 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
3: Never.
5: Seventy-six thirteen. We're currently thin two. However, whatever unit's still coming can still come. Just normal response.
3: Copy. Routine response. And I have the temporary tag coming back to a Black Ford Focus and a Jevon Turner out of Cottage Grove for 43.
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Motor vehicle crash. U.S. Highway 12 westbound and State Highway 19.

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US Highway 12 westbound at State Highway 19 to the east for a Bravo-level motor vehicle accident. Channel assignment, B. Baker, 2120.

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1: 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You're on scene.

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1: Engine two, go ahead.
0: We're about 30 seconds out. Do you need us to block traffic, or do you want us coming straight up to the scene?
1: Yeah, if you guys come straight up to the scene, you might have to pop a door here. I'm still trying to figure it out.
0: Message received. I got a full compliment with me. 30 seconds.

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0: Squad 5, when you guys get on scene, I'm going to have you go onto Highway 12 and stage behind the deputy vehicle, blocking the northbound side, kind of giving him a blocker as well, get people to slow down.
2: Copy that, command. On 12, blocking the deputy,

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0: We're going to probably have to continue down 12 and then come back to the scene and get behind that deputy's car there on 12.
1: Copy that.
2: Medic 22, special request from Wanakee Medic 24, already on sync, requesting a second ambulance. Town of Springfield, US Highway 12 westbound at State Highway 19 to the east. For a Bravo level motor vehicle accident, Channel Simon C. Baker, 2122.

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Attention Milton, 934, and information for Wanakee EMS in the town of Springfield, 5441 Khaleesi Court, apartment 18, a doubt level response for a seizure. Channel 7, E. Edwards, 2132.

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2: Go ahead, 2-2.
1: We're about a minute out. Where would you like us?
2: 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We have the lane shut down right now. I'll kind of direct you in.

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0: Comes from Wahima 22. 22 is clear from the scene. No transport. We may be closer to that Calathe court call than Middleton. I don't know how close they are.
1: They're actually on scene. I'll just show you available returning on Adam.
0: Copy that, attorney.
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0: 15, we have a missing juvenile, 201 North Street, 4-year-old, mixed race male, who has autism, took off. I think he ran towards Main Street. Is it okay to start anybody on thirds?
1: We'll start doing time lapse for that.
0: My partner's actually on the phone with another caller who saw him running towards Main Street. About time lapse, 5 minutes.
1: Copy, thanks.
0: 637. I'm in route. 7661.
1: Seven six six one. Go ahead.
0: And if you're logged in, if you could head towards that address too.
1: 10-4 will be en route.
2: Seven six four one. I'm already right here in the area. I'll keep an eye out as well.
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0: It looks like the child's just wearing a diaper. He should be easy to spot.

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0: 10-4, it looks like County's on the line with somebody chasing him. They're by Main Street now. Looks like it's Main and Bristol. There is somebody out with the child.

0: going on in that this in juvenile?
1: We're okay. We got the, there is a citizen out with the child now. We just need an officer to get to Maine and Bristol.
2: At Maine and Bristol, I'm not seeing anything just yet.

0: 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Hang on, I'll get your location.
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0: We'll be just south of Main on Bristol. 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
0: 7641, I believe all the family is right there on Main at South Street, standing right on the side of the road. I want to let them know.

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0: DPW talked to you at all about doing hydrant testing on Henry and West Wash. We have an open hydrant with like a 45-degree vent there, discharging. Just wanted to see if you had any communications on that.
1: I have not. I will check with PD. I know they have been doing hydrant flushing across Madison this week, but I will check with them and make sure that that's still going on.
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1: I just talked to water utilities. They are flushing the areas. They're doing many of them in the city. So if you see any of the ones that are going on, they just probably stepped to a different one, but we'll be going back to shut that one off.
0: Copy. Appreciate it.

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0: Can add car 5 to that call too, please.
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0: Can I get my case number?
1: Case number is 10990. Again, 10990. Seven six four two.
2: 42.
1: Is that Travis returning your call?
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0: 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I have a 911 open line, 917 West Main Street. I tried calling him back, but he wouldn't respond.
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1: 10 4. 7 6 3 7. 6 3 7. Can you quit me out and check first at intersection of Windsor and North Thompson, be in contact with 1 male?

Canyon 151 just before the northbound on ramp. Wisconsin 11272, 11272 on a white sedan, I could know.

0: 37, is that a black sedan for me? Yeah, you want to light it up? It was kind of dodgy around me. No front plate heavy tints as well.
1: 37 traffic. 7-6-3-7. Grand southbound 151. Wisconsin boy Adam Edward 8585 blue sedan 10-4.
2: 10-4.
0: 38, you can show me out.
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Charlie level response for an overdose, channel assignment. E. Edward, 2328.

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1: 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His wife thinks he's having a stroke.

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0: Yeah, 38's got this. Everybody else can go ahead and get canceled.
1: Okay, so you don't want your fire department or medic?
0: Correct.
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1: 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Rescue 38 disregarded everybody at the start.
0: Okie dokie.

Extension Middleton Medic 36 at 3001 Parmenter Street, apartment 127 of the Trotta Apartments, across of Donna Drive and Lisa Lane. A Charlie level response for diabetic issues. 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
1: We did not actually get a page for this incident. 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
1: Northbound 151, off ramp to Bristol. 285, X-ray Henry Charlie. White sedan.
0: 10-4.

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1: 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Charlie Lover response for sick person. 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

0: Crime Center from Engine 8. Was that apartment number 402?
1: According to this, yes. I can double check if you like.
0: Copy that. We're talking to the tenant in 402. There's no issue with them.
1: Copy. The name given on the account is Alana Beck, if that helps.
0: I'm in her right now, and everything's good. Medic, you can return.
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Stoughton Rescue 88, Stoughton Engine 1 and Stoughton Car 1 in the city of Stoughton in front of 1231 North Page Street, cross of Williams Drive and Johnson Court. Charlie level response for motor vehicle accident. Driver hit. Now we're hearing two parked cars. Channel assignment will be the fire ground.

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0: We just got on scene and saw the last note stating patients in the back of the house unable to come to the door. Is she willing to provide like a garage code or something that could give us access or a hide key?
1: I'll find out.
0: Thank you.

around, see if we can find any kind of access. But if she can crawl or hobble or something just to get to the front door and let us in, that would be much greatly appreciated.

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1: Copy that.

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2: If you're still on the phone, I think I can hear it through the sliding door. If you can make it to the sliding door and open it, that would work, too.
0: Yeah, we just got a note that she's trying to come to the sliding glass door.
2: Copy that. 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
1: 10-4.

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0: Crisis averted over here. 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
1: Copy that. 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
1: Copy, that comes back to Jevin Turner, and it is expired. Black Ford Focus.

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1: Yeah,

0: Medic 3, that was unreadable. Go again, please.
1: Go ahead.
0: Hey, Medic 3, we're getting a second call for possibly a second patient. No details right now. I'll keep you updated.
1: Medic 3 copies. We do have face contact out in front of the Signal gas station with this patient. Just let us know if there's a second one.
0: Medic 3, face contact 0257.

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Medic 4 coming for this second patient.

0: from the cop center. Hammond 4 just heads up. Medic 3 is already on scene there for a different patient. Right now they're tending to the patient. We'll let you know if you can end up disregarding, but for now, go ahead and keep going.
1: Copy that. 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
0: Yes, it is.

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0: 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I'll advise if we need a med unit.
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Attention Verona Engine 1 in the City of Verona, Verona Area High School, 234 Wildcat Way, cross of West End Circle and Stewart's Woods Road for a tri-level alarm called in by the alarm company. Channel assignment will be B. Baker. Time is 3:30.

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0: Allocation, three-story, large school. Nothing showing from one side. We'll be out investigating.
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1: For the comm center, send Janae.
0: And Janae Medicaid, just advising that this is an active disturbance, both aggressive, still on scene. I would advise that you stage.
1: Copy that.

0: Johnson or they. Can you repeat your last with Engine 8 that I did that transmission?
1: Medicate, just advising, this is an active disturbance. Both aggressors still on scene. Call if you can hear them in the background. I would advise that EMS, both of you guys stage.
0: Copy. We'll let Engine 8 know if we need them. As of right now, Medicate will go stage. Stand by.
1: And are you disregarding Engine 8? Is that correct?
0: Yes, that's correct.
1: Copy that. Medicate, go alone, and staging Engine 8, you can disregard.

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1: Stage by Continental, and I'm actually hearing from now from 1247. 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
0: Copy, Medi. We'll advance

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Tell Simon E. Edward, time is 3:50.

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1: 4-6, and letting you know that this is called in from patient's mother in Colorado. Unconfirmed that anything is wrong. She was just worried that he wasn't responding. He did text her and say he's fine. I don't have first party refusal, however.
0: Four six copies.

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2: Home taking partner called and spoke to the patient. He does not need an ambulance, so we did get first priority refusal.
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in Oregon, Piston 1, and this town's on 31542 View Road, across of Nora Lane and Meadowview Road for a Bravo level alarm. View alarm has been going off. The basement. We're going to take this on C Charlie. Time is 401.

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0: 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That 6 is taking the phone.
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0: 7638. 28 person, 2850 Oak Heath Avenue. It's the SSM Health Outpatient Center. The 17 is an employee that is trying to enter this morning, and she saw someone sitting in a chair left of the entrance with their baggage, maybe NTA. She'd like them checked on, possibly moved on.
1: Ten four.
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0: 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There is a garage code in the call note. 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
0: We're going to go ahead and take this alone.
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4: Tom, Union, Robert, Nora, Edward, Robert. First name, John, Edward, Sam, Edward. Middle initial, Ida, Mill Black, DOB 85, 1969.

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0: 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No wants, no opens. 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
0: We're experiencing some pretty high levels down here. Can we get NGE started?
1: Absolutely.

0: 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This is Mavis testing Division 101 with Division 4. 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

0: units that were out at SSM, Jissy did just get on this bus. I don't know if that was intentional.
1: You're right.
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0: 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This is actually turning into a PND, so just to let you know, I will also get Deer Grove Medic 78 and Stoughton Engine 1 en route as well.
1: 88, copy. Thanks very much.

Attention Deer Grove Medic 78 into the town of Pleasant Springs along with Stoughton Rescue 88 and Stoughton Engine 1 at the American Outdoor Services 1960 County Highway N, Nancy, crosses Scotland Road in Havy Lane. This is an echo level response for a cardiac uncertain breathing. Channel assignment will be Edward time 457.

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Crossfades SQ 33 with Mesa Mania EMS 1, respond. Village, correction, Town of Vermont, 4503 Cullen Lane, cross of Blue Mountains Trail, it's going to be a Bravo level response for a fall channel. Simon D. Edward, 0508.

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1: Go ahead.
0: Medigate, we're getting a voicemail on callback now. The caller disconnected. They did say they gave CPR earlier. The friend is breathing now, allegedly. Do you want me to start a ladder as a precaution? You've got engine 13 on the way right now.
1: You can roll them. We're just going up on scene. We can disregard them if needed, but yeah, that's fine. Digital ladder.
0: Okay, we have Medicaid on scene. We'll start a ladder for you.

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1: Car one, go around the front and pull it in. And actually, why don't you just take it on the EMS garage, why don't you? Saint County Comm Center from Stoughton, Squad 5. You can show Squad 5, Car 1, back quarters, please. 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

0: 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Parkside Assisted Living, 6902 Parkside Circle, Unit 301, cross of Gray Road for an alpha level fall. Channel Simon E. Edward, time is 6:24.
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0: descend to Fitch Automatic 43 Fitchburg Engine 3 in the city of Fitchburg at the Speedway gas station, 2810 Fish Hatchery Road, cross of Highway 12 eastbound and Greenway Cross for a Charlie level breathing problem. Channel time at E. Edward, time is 6:25.
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1: Happy that.
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3: 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Village of Blue Mountains with Mount Horror BMS and fire on scene at 10847 Blue Mountain Avenue off Red Wolf and Smoky Mountain Trail. 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
0: 7660 and 7622 for a 961 complaint. 17's requesting to meet you in the driveway so they can let you into the basement. It's going to be for a townhome.
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0: I'm going to be 21.
1: They're going to be listed as a male, black, and 21 years of age with no permanent residence listed.
0: I'm sorry, go again with that.
1: In locals, we have it as a male, black, 21 years of age, no permanent residence.
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0: vehicle in traffic. Reiner Road at 151 northbound, 17 stating male put the hazards on and left it at the top of the ramp, got out walking. He can no longer see the male.
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0: 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I have 7672 coming to replace you. I have a on-the-woman person at Walmart, 1905 McCoy Road. It's for a female panhandler that's refusing to leave.
1: 7662, I copy.

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0: 15, if you're still on one, the proper passcode to cancel this alarm for Jupiter Drive.
1: Channel 2, you're saying we're canceled. You got confirmation.
0: Yeah, the alarm company called back, said someone burnt some bacon, and they had proper passcode to cancel it.
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1: Here's one.
0: Good morning. 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

0: 6-3-1. The Canary Grill Apartments, 311 East Leonard Drive. 17's reporting a neighbor keeps harassing him in the parking lot area. 17 will be waiting outside for contact.
1: Seven 662, I'm 23 on Ivory.
0: 10-4.

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2: Center, you've been added to the South Yellowstone Drive.
3: Six, 6-2, 28 when you're ready. Adam Zebra, Union 7383, can you just advise that that comes back to the caller?

388, the city, respond to a 116 East Chicago Street off of Stoughton Avenue and 4th. A problem response for fall. You're responding on the Edward, time out 829.

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0: Copy that. 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
3: 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Rescue 40, sorry about that.

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That's your Monona Medic 64 into the city. Respond to Heritage Memory Care at 111 Owen Road off of Monona Drive in Anthony Place. You've got 139. The Charlie response for no subject. Responding on E. Edward, 10 out of 845.

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0: Just making sure you're aware there's an occupied disabled between Spring Rose Road and the Highway G exit. Occupied person was moving around, but I just want to let you guys know in case you got a sheriff in the area.
1: What type of vehicle is it?
0: Looks like a black four-door crossover.
1: Do you see some tire debris in the roadway, too?
0: Yes, sir.
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0: Needed for Raymond Road.
1: Yeah, it'll be a 12-year-old male with leg pain.
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1: We've had a change of decision again here. You guys are no longer needed. Much appreciated.
0: Met 4 copies. I think you guys were getting Met 5 on that one.
1: Copy that. My bad. Met 5 from ladder 2.
2: You on green. Met 5, you can stand down. Met 5, if you're on green, you've been disregarded for ladder 2.

0: 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Not emergent for an eye injury. I'll have a firefighter, please.
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0: Advise if you'd like a second for a juvenile complaint at Patrick Marsh Middle School, 1351 Columbus Street. There's a dysregulated student running in the halls. He was not being physically violent towards people, but he is slamming stuff around.
1: Check advice.
0: 10-4.

0: 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Sorry for all the confusion there. Ladder 2 is going to be clear of this call.
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0: I'm on the roof with the roofers, and they got about a 6-inch piece of insulation that was smoldering. 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They're tracking it each way to make sure they got it all, but no other conditions up here on the roof.
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one, go ahead. Yeah, about this subject, the manager here is looking for a 21 from PD about a trespassing. 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

0: 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You want to bring that can up to the roof here?
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0: We got the affected area pretty well soaked down up here. Any change of conditions below you or below us?
1: Yeah, it seems that they're all, the tick isn't showing anything.
0: Copy that. Everything seems the normal temp up here.
2: Engine 4 and medic 2, motor vehicle crash, 25 Niva US Highway 12 eastbound.

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0: Syracuse is going to be eastbound lanes you can get on at Verona if needed, just west of Todd, and the airbags are deployed.
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2: 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They're going to try to probably bring you to your location. 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

Dispatcher, Stilton Rescue 87, you have been requested to the scene with Stilton Rescue 88 at Kendall Park Senior Living at 2600 Jackson off Oak Opening, Unit 331. Respond to Edward Timmons, 947.

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1: And information for everyone from your OAC, this is attention to the medics. UW East is unable to vend controlled substances until further notice. Again, repeating, UW East is unable to vend controlled substances until further notice. Information is 9-1.

0: 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We're bringing the cot in. 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

0: 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We got about probably a gallon left in the can here.
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5: Copy that. We're on the foul line here. We'll be coming up on you shortly. FYI.
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0: Copy that. All I need is your cot. I'll give you a face-to-face when I figure it out. 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

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I have met suspicious person at SSM Health Outpatient, 2850 O'Keefe Avenue. They're just needing to speak to an officer about somebody caught on camera around 4 a.m. this morning.

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5: 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City Medic 4 coming into 300 Femrite Drive off Roselawn and Edna Taylor Parkway to Teresa McGovern Center, room 255, and Alpha response. Brunel subject, respond E. Edward. 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
0: 64 is cleared of this call. How far out is med 6? We might be closer to that 300 from right call.
1: They're on the belt line at John Nolan.
0: We can snag it from them. I can show Medic 64 responding to the 300 from right.
1: Fine. 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
6: 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Sydney, I accidentally bumped us off that call. If you could reassign us mode 2 head to UW, I'd appreciate it. Thank you.
3: 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I'll get a note again.

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0: 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Crossroads Care Center, 41 Rickle Road, 17th, a staff member stating he located 961 in one of the patient's rooms. He now has it locked up in a med room.
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0: 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How's it going? That's correct. Engine 4 is heading back to EW to pick up our fourth.
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3: One one zero two two, one one zero two two.

Central Middleton Fire Department and Middleton Med 34 respond, City of Middleton. The on-ramp from Airport Road to U.S. Highway 12 eastbound. See Middleton police on scene at the Bravo level respond for a motor vehicle crash, one person. 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

attention to Deer Grove Med 78, respond in the village of Cottage Grove. The Stoughton Health Emergency Care, 110 West Line, Stone Pass, 2 Prescott Highway, and the Charlie Level, respond for a patient. The Edward Champ.

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0: 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We're going to be on the return, switching back over to Columbia County. 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

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Boswell, 843, 344, North. City of Stoughton PD on scene. For a minor oil leak. 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
1: 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And Squad 1. 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

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E. Edwards, 10.

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0: Central Pittsburgh Engine 2 with Med 46 en route, City of Pittsburgh 3321. We have holdway number 212, crossing Whispering Pines and Longford. The Bravo responds for a fall. 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

0: attention, Sunbury Engine 1 with Med 71 already en route. Respond in the town of Bristol, 2783 Starcrest Trail, crushing Starlight and Jamar. 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
0: 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Left knee pain, 8 out of 9 of 10, or 8 or 9 out of 10. Wants to be transported to St. Mary's. No loss of consciousness.
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0: That's not a problem. That's 6. Joel Med 6 at VA Hospital.
1: Have you at the VA?

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0: For phase two open line plotting at West Main and Foxdale Drive, it's going to be plotting on the southeast part of the intersection from a disconnected cell phone.

0: 7.
1: Sorry about the feedback. 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
0: Med 7, that's affirmed.
1: Okay, thank you.

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2: 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The Delta level response for chest pains, they're having mechanical issues. They need 87 to the scene in order to continue transport. The Edwards, the channel assignment, come out 1140.
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2: 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It's an alpha level response for no person. Edwards, the channel assignment, 1144.

0: 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Mom's calling this in, 47-year-old female wife.
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1: 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We think just the main doors. We're still taking the call on this.
3: 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You can show us on scene then.

0: 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Medical incident. 4217 Winnequa Road.
1: Attention Sun Prairie Medic 7-2, respond City of Sun Prairie 1141 West Main Street, number 105, crossings Ruby and Foxdale. It's an alpha level response for an L person, E. Edward 1144.
2: City 2's en route.
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0: Benjamin on a Met 64 respond, City Monona 4217 Winnequa Road, crossing to Winnequa Drive and Parkway. The Charlie level response for a seizure, possibly due to an overdose. The Edwards, the channel of Summit, your time out 11:46.
1: Engine 11 is responding. Can you put Met 11 on this call too, please?
2: Copy, will do.
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1: Could show Met 11 in quarters then, please.
2: Copy that. Met 11 sitting in quarters.

0: Senator Medic 8.
1: Medic 8.
0: You're right. East Madison.
1: Medic, copy.
2: Just trying to clear this up. We saw we were added, now we're taking off. Are we responding to this 5249 East Terrence Drive?
1: That indeed all happened, but you are no longer needed. Med 78 on scene for apparently a new policy yesterday that we were unaware of. But yes, you can stay in quarters now.
2: Copy. Med 11 is in quarters. Engine 11 is still responding.
3: Ladder 2, and Medic 2, medical incident, 14 Harwood Circle North.

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0: I'm going to be doing a fire alarm test with you here for 128 Langdon Street. Should be getting a call on this, and also I'm checking the BDA. How does my radio copy?
1: If I can copy you long, sir.
0: Great. Thank you very much.

0: 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The Delta level response for breathing problems. The Edwards of Channel Assignment, 11.
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1: Copy that. That sounds right. Thank you very much. That will conclude the testing out here. Appreciate it.
0: Copy that. I'll clear it out.
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1: Go for 88.
0: I apologize. I got very busy. I never heard from 87. Do you still need another rig there?
1: Negative. We got 87 up here now. We're all good to go. Thank you.
0: Time for it.

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Press Marina and Allen, and been off of about 3 person. 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
0: As we were coming down the elevator at our location for EMS call, we accidentally bumped the emergency button for the elevator, so I don't know if you're going to get anything from that, but if you do, it was just us accidentally.
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0: see one complaint earlier. The staff's calling back, saying they've located more and asking you to stop by. Hi, Gabby.
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0: 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We're leaving Madison.
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0: 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Can I get the case number?
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2: They are clarifying here, Engine 9, on the last call at Hilldale, any need for police to continue to target?
4: That was just an older lady taking a rest on the steps. No need for PD there.
2: Thank you so much.

Machinatic 24 and Middleton EMS Station 1. Medical incident. 7635 Lisa Lane, Unit 409.

Occumet 22 now en route. Mutual Aid, City of Middleton, 7635, Lisa Lane, number 409. Crossing Sparmenter and Laura, it's an awful level response for a call. E. Edwards, 1251.

0: in the call center.
1: Med 5, sorry.
0: Med 5, I just wanted to give you a heads up. Caller gave this interception, said he was being tortured, rambling incessantly. I do see caller history for a schizoaffective patient as well. I mean, if you'd like to go with you for now.
1: Yes, please.
0: Will it? Interrupted by Med 5, already en route to John Street and Walter for a subject rambling about being electrocuted. There is caller history of schizoaffective male on the same phone number.
2: Running in there, it'll be helpful.
0: I'll provide one on this call, but I'll give you what I have from caller history.

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1: 10-4. Engine 5.
2: Anything further on the location?
1: Negative. Patient did disconnect with us prior to obtaining pretty much anything. Did give the location. The phone and number is showing at that location. Prior history shows he may have a white vehicle.
2: However, we're in the area, something located.

0: 7662.
1: I have a 17 back on the line. Can I transfer him out to you?
0: Pepper.
2: Us and Engine 5 have gone around different blocks here. We're unable to locate the patient.
3: Copy and no locate. Here's one. Do you also copy on Tacri?
4: 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We'll look into our history and see if we can make contact at his home address.

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1: Med Six, Red Burner to you.
0: Yeah, your partner got it. You're in row.
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Attention, Oregon Rescue 69 in the Village of Oregon at Dean Clinic, 753 at North Main Street in the waiting area, cross of West Neverwood Street and West Richards Street. A alpha level response for a fall. Channel assignment, E. Edward, timeout 1302.

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For a check person at 240 Amber Trail, 240 Amber Trail, the clinic is calling. They can't get a hold of a patient that they need follow-up for.

0: reading these comments, it says we're no longer needed, that the elevator is moving to the person's out.
1: So far.
2: 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It's showing. 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
0: 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False alarm. You can return.
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It's an alpha level response for Teacher Edwards, channel is 1329.

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2: Six in route, city of Middleton, 5260 over at EC Court number 4. Crescent Century and Marino. It's a Bravo level response for a fall. We may need some lifting assistance. E. Edwards, your channel assignment. 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
3: For a disabled vehicle, 151 northbound at Bristol. It's going to be just north of the exit. There's a camper pulled over, I believe, facing the wrong direction.
4: 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I'll check and advise.
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2: Now I can, go ahead.
0: Seagate copy, Wisconsin, RV, plate 205954. We're 10-2, they're out of traffic, but they're facing southbound.
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2: Rescue 38 on the scene with a three-story apartment unit under construction. We'll be out investigating next. Fire unit can have command.
3: 38 on scene, three-story apartment building under construction. Up and showing, pass the command to the next 10 fire unit.
1: Somebody just called in and said this was a test. There's no need for police, fire, or EMS here for Old Sauk Road.
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1: The temp plate came back valid, no wants. Still not able to get the second plate back on file.
0: And four.
2: Senator Springdale, 3 Command.
3: Command, go ahead.
2: This time, construction workers struck a sprinkler head, which created the alarm incident. 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Truck 1 and Rescue 3 had to be clearing the clearance seat chart. 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
2: 4. 7 6 2 2. Go ahead.
3: 7 4. One more unit up here. We're going to shut down lane 2 northbound. So if we get one unit just at the top of the hill to get traffic moved over.
2: F1.
1: The Albion route.
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0: 7651 to 7622. Where do you want it blocked off at the southbound?
1: Right before the hill crest, so traffic can see you.
0: Bye-bye, I copy.
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1: 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Do you want more help up by you?
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1: 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The 4600 block is the best I have for you.

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2: Patronomatic 47 en route, City of Verona, Epic, 633 Hubble Road at gate number 1, crosses Milky Way and Webb. It's an alpha level response for an ankle injury. He had worked the channel at 1409.

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0: I'm wondering if you can look at the GPS coordinates for our rig right now and see where we are in relation to the metal arm there.
1: It's actually plotting right where Med 11 is right now. So on East Park Boulevard at the bend, you look a little too northeast of it.

0: Ascension Oregon, fire, engine one, car one, ATV one, brush one, brush two, and tender eight. Respond in the town of Dunn, 4171 Rutland Dunn Town Line Road. Crescent to Bonner and Sunrise. The Charlie level responds, a grass fire in the ditch. See Charlie is your channel assignment. See Charlie, 1412.
1: R3 and Charlie.
2: 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It's going to be a huge space here, and it's pretty populated. So we'll keep looking for a little bit, but we're not finding anything.
3: Understood.
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0: We cruised this area off of Biltmore in East Park. Talked to some security. I'm not finding anything. You can show Medic 11 returning.
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1: Oregon Car 3.
0: Car 3 is on scene. Rutland Dunn just to the east of Sunrise. Smoke showing in the southern ditch line.

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McFarland, Medic 83, respond on the Village of McFarland, the Ace Hardware, 5210 Farwell Street, Mr. Merrill and Taylor. 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
2: And the exit. He's better off going northbound.
3: They want to back all the way up to the shoulder and get to that turnaround point.
2: Traffic is already backed up south of Bristol.
3: Now they want to go to the on-ramp, so if we could try to get them back to the on-ramp.
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0: Attention Central Automatic 43 Fitchburg, City of Fitchburg 5194 East Cheryl Parkway, number 108. Cross of Honeysuckle and Crinkle Road, Delta Level Hemorrhage, Edward 1430.
1: KDP.
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0: we're going to be slowly moving traffic backwards so we can get to the Bristol on-ramp.
1: 10-4.
2: Pittsburgh Engine 3. 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

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Respond to me, Baker, 1433.

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0: attention Stoughton, engine 1, car 2, car 3, engine 3, ladder 4, squad 5, city of Stoughton, County Highway N, Norrin, and Scotland Road. It's going to be the Charlie level response for a fuel spill. Take this on the fire ground at 1438.
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0: 7650 to 7622.
1: Okay.
0: Just confirming which ramp you want shut down, northbound or southbound?
1: Northbound on ramp, please.
0: 10-4.
1: They are just over Columbus right now.
2: 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It's going to be an unknown medical problem. Requesting EMS. 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
2: 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It's on its way.

0: 15th, 1023 at the northbound exit from Bristol.
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2: 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Were you at the Madison Public Library, 201 West Mifflin Street?
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1: 10-4, I'm no longer monitoring the fire around 1447.

0: 7649.
1: For harassment complaints, 1120 West Main Street, number 1209. 17's reporting a male subject from Illinois harassing her via phone.
0: 7649, I copy.
2: This is 5-1, go ahead.
3: In contact, door 1313, Jefferson Street, the old main entrance. It's a 17-year-old female that passed out, is currently conscious and freezing.
2: Copy that, thank you.

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0: Three.
1: Go ahead.
0: For a theft complaint that occurred at Royal Oaks Elementary, 2215 Pennsylvania, 17's son's phone was taken today. It's currently plotting at the Kelly's gas station on Davidson. She's there requesting officer contact.
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1: 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Did Rock County page you?
0: Our pages haven't gone off yet. We got pre-alerted.
1: Hi, copy. I don't know what you're going for then. It's on Rockfire Main requesting Brooklyn EMS, Tavernville Manor. 49470 Garfield.
0: Copy that.
1: It's going to be a 77-year-old female unconscious.

0: That's Brooklyn Rescue 42 en route to the city of Evansville. Evansville Manor Nursing Home. 470 Garfield Ave, number 110. Across the 4th and 5th is a Bravo level response for a 77-year-old female, not conscious. Respond on Rockfire North. I'm sorry, Rockfire Main, 1511.
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You're crossed of West MacArthur and West Bloomerton. Is the Delta Oval response for breathing problems? Respond, the Edwards 1518.

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2: 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I'll be tonight.

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Southend from Fitchburg Engine 2, already en route, City of Fitchburg, 2454 High Ridge Trail, number 103, cross of KL Main Royal Wolf Terrace, Charlie Level Alarm, see Charlie 15,

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1: Okay,

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We're on scene, two-story wood frame, multifamily, nothing showing, we'll be out checking. 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

0: 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Miller Street and West Lawn Avenue.
1: Way. Don't really know what's going on here. It's either at the intersection of West Lawn and Mary Lou or West Lawn and Miller for a fight at the middle school, and now one male is injured and there. 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

0: Payne County Comp Sanity, Adam from Stoughton Car 2.
1: Stoughton Car 2, go ahead.
0: You show Car 2 back in quarters. Is there a way that we can get a hold of Dane County Highway Patrol and just have them just take a second look and see if they want to put some more sand down there or if they think it's also? You guys got a number that you can call?
1: Yeah, firm. I'll give them a call. You're thinking like N and B to the west?
0: It's at B to the west in Scotland. It starts there and goes to the north, probably a good quarter mile, I'd say.
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3: Incident, 4806 McDaniel Lane.
0: 501-9811. That's my cell phone form.
1: I copy that. I will do that momentarily.
0: Copy that when you get time. Thank you very much. Appreciate it.
1: Not a problem. I'll call you back after. We're on the way. I copy, you're on the way. Theoretically, it wants you on Miller and West Lawn. Do you want to be put on that right now?
4: No. We'll go over here to Four Wings, except it's going to be with 43.
1: Yeah, I copy.
5: Come center, start me MS4.
1: Yeah, I'm getting a cancellation page for you.

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Attention McFarland Rescue 82 and Car 3, Town of Dunn. 2381, County Highway AB. It's going to be across Woodland and Orford Park. It's a Bravo level fall. E. Edward, 1546.

0: You want me to add engine 2 on 4/7 call or leave it as is?
1: I'll let that up to them. I think they were already there, maybe.
2: Comm center 4-3 responding.
0: 4-3 in route. Mount Horror, my copy, you're in route.
3: Comm center, McClellan car 3.
0: Yeah, Edward, please, I copy, you're in route.
3: Copy, I was going to suggest send an 83 to that with me instead of bringing Med 5 down.
4: 23. McFarland car 3. Village McFarland, McDaniel Park. 4806 McDaniel Lane, you're crossing some car. It's an alpha level traumatic injury. Respond to Edward 1547.
0: Yep, A3. I copy the traffic. I already had the tones out.
2: Copy that. We're in route.
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2: U.S. Highway 51 and Tower Road.

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0: attention McFarland Engine 2, Truck 8, Tender 6, along with McFarland Car 3 and City Medic 5. Into the town of Dunn, Highway 51 at Tower Road, it's Bravo level response for a motor vehicle crash with injuries. Respond B. Baker at 1552.
1: Route.

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1: 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One, two.
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1: McFarland Car 3.
0: Got a two-car rear-end accident off into the construction area. No traffic impediment at this time. I'll be out investigating.
1: Copy, two-vehicle rear-end crash into the construction. Car 3 is command. Car 3 is out checking.

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Patrona Medic 4-3 en route, City of Fitchburg, courtyard at Fitchburg. 5669 Wilshire Drive, number 103, cross of Chapel Valley and Rembrandt Way is now a level diabetic issue. Respond to Edward 1559.

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0: A dog left in a vehicle at Sheehan West in the parking lot. I read vehicle 853 Lincoln Town, Nora.
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1: In the comm center. Here's for you. Cat PD is out at Wisconsin State Capitol, 2 East Main Street entrance for a homeless male requesting. You guys just... Here's for you. Copy.
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2: We've been cleared from the scene. 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
2: Copy that.
4: Be about the same distance for Oregon to get to Stoughton. It's Evansville to Stoughton. It's faster for Oregon to get to Brooklyn than Evansville.
5: No, that's fine. All good.
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1: 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That Cousins up 305 Schneider Road, a customer refusing to leave. A middle-aged male, black.
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0: 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Medic 11 transporting to St. Mary's.
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0: 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Do you need any further updates from us?
1: 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I'll just clear you from the call on our end now.

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0: Aries. This is Flight for Life, Trauma 1. We have a 7-minute ETA with a 79-year-old female, stroke positive with a right MCA. Current GCS is 15, oriented times 4, blood sugar of 82. Current symptoms are left facial droop, otherwise neurologically intact. Last set of vitals, heart rate of 77, normal sinus. Blood pressure 130 over 66. And pulse ox is 93% on room air. ETA is 6 minutes.
1: 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So you want to get here?
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2: Copy the acknowledgement. And it's just going to be to help get someone inside their house. They were released from the hospital and they just need help getting upstairs.
3: Copy that.

0: 443 from the comm center. The comm center, yeah. I don't really know the status of this. PD's out with it saying there's a vehicle on fire. I don't know if anybody's injured. I don't know what's going on. It's only recommending engine 3. Do you want me to put you on it?
1: Sure, we'll gladly follow the engine over there.
0: All right, copy. It's completely up to you.
2: 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It's a Bravo level response for a fully engulfed vehicle. Fire. 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
0: Four, two and quarters.
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0: 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It's almost fully engulfed per PD on scene. Unknown injuries, so Med 43 is tagging along.
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0: Yep. I'll put you on the run, and you're sharing it with Fitchburg.

Attention, Black Earth Fire being requested by Mesa Rescue 28, Town of Mesa, 10108, County Highway Y, Young, cross of Carpenter Road. It's an alpha level response for a citizen assist to get someone in their house. Respond on E. Edward. We'll keep it E. Edward at 1658.

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1: 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Looks like PD hit it with an extinguisher. We'll be out checking.
0: 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Engine 3 is on scene, I'll check it.

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It's a Charlie level fuel spill. Respond on C Charlie. Your timeout 1700.

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0: We're on the return. 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
3: 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I'll establish Larson Beach Command.
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0: We're here. Do you want us to stage?
1: Affirmative. I'm trying to find a reporting party.
0: 83 copies.
2: I'm seeing some. 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
3: Attention Mazo Fire has mutual aid with Mazo EMS. Black Earth Fire into the town of Mazo. 10108 County Highway Y Young, near cross of Carpenter Road. They're requesting an engine for lifting assistance. 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
1: Okay. Are you going to need more than you two and two from Black Earth Fire?
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1: I copy. 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
1: 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Sorry, Mazel Fire 2-1, you copy?
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1: QH patient contact. 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
8: 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Date of birth is going to be 313-060, 313-060. Should come back to a white male.
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2: 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We'll be clearing here shortly.
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0: 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Can you notify Madison to meet me out there each 20 minutes?
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Attention Monona Engine 2 with Met 6-4 and Flyer 2 en route in the city of Monona on Monona Drive southbound at the Beltline. It's going to be a Bravo level response for a motor vehicle crash with injuries. Monona Fireground is your channel assignment, 1736.

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1: Three is patient contact.
2: Three patient contact.

0: 7651, can you copy 228 when you get a chance?
1: Go ahead.
0: The blue support, it's going to, or the red support, it's going to be 183 Zebra Charlie Edward. And another on the silver Toyota, it's going to be Boy Boy X-ray 2067.
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0: 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City at Middleton, 3126 Creekview Drive, unit number 6, Crest Street Century Avenue and Harbor Village. It's an alpha level response for a fall. 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
2: Apartment number 307, but do you have contact with him to see if he's inside his apartment?
3: That he'll be on the tree lane side of the
2: apartment. Apartment number 307, but do you have contact with him to see if he's inside his apartment?
3: That he'll be on the tree lane side of the apartment outside. I can call him back.

0: I'm sending out a fire too. AM.
1: I fired you.
0: Fire two's quarters.
1: Fire two approved.
2: Fifty-six oh four Fraser Circle.

0: From engine 12?
1: Engine 12.
0: Yeah, we're heading to that 25 junction port, extended stay. They've been having issues with their alarm, and we were over there earlier today. They had maintenance working on it. If you have a number for that facility, could you call them and see if there's an actual issue? We'll respond either way, but if it's just a maintenance thing again, we'll go call.
1: Oh, center met 3-6 patient contact.
2: Met 3-6 patient contact.

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1: Under 12 copy, false alarm. That information will return available. Thank you.

This is AGL Locals. Pole of fire is requesting ambulance box 13 of the box alarm. 12 South Brookville Road for structure fire detached garage with the mower on fire in the garage. Fire comes in to respond to the scene. Two with the engine, Milledgeville. Two with tender, Sterling, Lanark, Forreston. Two with the truck, Oregon. Two with the squad, Mount Morris. Two with an ambulance, advance. Two with Britt, Dixon Rural. Two with the chief, Mount Morris, and Dixon Rural. Repeating, 18 locals. Pull of fire is requesting use box 13 the box. 2812 South Brookville for a moron fire in a detached garage. Two with engine, Milledgeville. Two with tender, Sterling, Lanark, and Forreston. Two with a truck, Oregon. Two with a squad, Mount Morris. Two with an ambulance, advance. Two with a Dixon Rural. Two with chiefs, Mount Morris, and Dixon Rural. Timeout, 18-03.

Crescent, Mavis to the 18 L local Sapulo Fire Protection District is requesting Mavis 13 to the second alarm level at 2812 South Brookville Road for a structure fire. The following companies are due to respond to the scene. Due with an engine, Dixon City. Due with a tender, Mount Morris. Dixon Rural, Milledgeville. Due with a squad, Forreston. Due with the chief, Forreston, Milledgeville. Attention, Mavis Division 18 to all locals. The Polo Fire Protection District is requesting Mavis 13 to the second alarm level at 2812 South Brookville Road. For a structure fire, the following companies are due to respond to the scene. Due with an engine, Dixon City. Due with a tender, Mount Morris, Dixon Rural, and Milledgeville. Due with a squad, Forreston. Due with a chief, Forreston, and Milledgeville. All units switch to and acknowledge on the current frequency. Timeout, 1810.

0: 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Fully engulfed garage fire with exposures. 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

0: Attention, Monona Engine 2, Monona Medic 6-4 into the city of Monona, Tulare, the Governance Center. 300 Femrite Drive, across the Roselawn and Edna Taylor is the Charlie level response for an alarm. Taken on the fire around 1813.
1: Just advising, I'm in route, switching to fart room.

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0: attention, Petronomatic 4-3, Fitchburg Engine 3, City of Fitchburg Associated Bank, 3002, Fish, Hatchery Road. Cross the post and traceway, it's delta level seizure. Respond to Edward 1822.
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Any incoming second alarm units can return. 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All units are out to the structure for 2812 South Brookfield Road. 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

Bill 0541 from ABC Mission 18, go ahead. Fifty-eight, 41, also right.

0: Brookfield Command for mobile information. Comment is a 15-minute ETA, so they were unable to turn off remotely, but they're still trying. The Landark is passing with a tender on the box.
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2: 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There's a female at the Calypso Road address. 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

0: 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Over Met 4, just passing highway.
1: This is going to be at the smaller park, close to the few apartments, not at Brittingham. Copy that?
2: Sounds like a bike riding accident. We'll take this on E. Edwards, timeout 1832.

0: is no comment Indonesian pointing to all locals. Rails Fire Department is requesting box 300 Trinity box level for the structure fire at 1730 North 34th Avenue. Thank you, Moody. All departments are due to respond. Bellwood with an engine. Franklin Park with freight. River Grove with EMS. Bells Park, Franklin Park, and Northlake with chief. Mills Park with safety. And Mills Park 729. Maywood is due with change of quarters with an engine to 3601 West Lake Street. Once again, this is Northtown, maybe Indonesia, pointing to all locals. The Mills Park Fire Department is requesting box number 300, pit box level for the structure.
1: 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You can return.
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Paramedic 3-4, already en route to the city of Middleton, intersection of Pheasant Branch Road and Conservancy. Going to be for a delta level traumatic injury, collarbone. Take the C, Edward, time out, 1849.

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10 McFarland Medic 83, already en route to the village of McFarland, Green Lantern, 4412 Sugarcow, cross of Erling Avenue and Terminal Drive, to be for an Alpha Level 16. 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